3 to the 4. When it's last call and they kick us out the door. It's getting kinda late, but the ladies want some more. Oh my, good Lord. Tell them drink some.

I had to know, where does it go? Like birds are flying to the sun, I had to run.